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1: 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Starts now.
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3: 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Melhores.
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4: 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Sabrina Carpenter.
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4: Number 6. Alex Warren.
6: I thought this whole world would be ordinary. You got me kissing the ground.
4: Number 5. Lola Young.
7: 'Cause I'm too messy, and then I'm just too damn clean. You told me get a job, then you asked where the hell I've been.
4: Number 4. Tate McRae. Taylor Swift.
7: Number
4: 2. Huntress.
8: We're going up, up, up, it's our moment. You know together we're going. Gonna be golden.
4: Number 1. Gracie Abrams.
9: Ooh, bet you think that she is so cool.
3: As 7 melhores. Jovem Pan.
1: Number 7.

0: Começa agora. Start now. A melhor.
1: Sequência do rádio. 7, 6, 5, 4, 3, 2, 7, best. 1, uplifting. As sete. Melhores.
0: Ok.
1: Jovem Pan.
2: 7, Lola Young.
3: Cause I'm too messy. And then I'm just too damn clean.
2: 6, Sabrina Carpenter. 5, Teddy Swims. 4, Olivia Dean. 3, Madonna. 2, Bruno Mars.
4: I just might.
2: 1, Taylor Swift.
5: But I knew it, I knew it.
1: As 7 melhores. Jovem Pan.
2: 7.